Well, he aimed for a new sound when he wrote the music. And Hutchins, well, he initially laughed, and then he declared, "I love that. And whatever you're doing, it's great." And Hutchins went on to write the lyrics for his then-girlfriend, Michelle Bennett. Now, Hutchins goes to describe the song as something being about an instant connection between two people who form a bond that will last forever. And that song has had some good traction. It's been out there for since 88. And it's really, well, it's a great jam. Coming up next, this is Lonesome Mary with Chilliwack.

back when the beats were bigger and the nights lasted forever. Relive it. Replay it. Dance like it's 1999. Only on Shoreline Classics.

look at the longevity, that song has been around since 1968. It was actually used in 1969 on a film called Easy Rider. And that was featuring Peter Fonda and Dennis Hopper. And Dennis actually directed that particular film. And the opening credits were really cool because Dennis Hopper and Peter Fonda were on motorcycles riding into the, over a bridge. And this song came on and it was just phenomenal. Jack Nicholson was also in the film. And, you got to see the film. Because the soundtrack is completely incredible. And I really highly recommend it. In fact, I had it on vinyl. It was given to me by my stepmom. Yeah, Jane, there's a shout out for you. And she gave me the soundtrack on vinyl. It was awesome. And I don't know what I did with the album. Well, I sold my albums years ago. But I was able to pick it up on a CD. And I've listened to it. And it's just, wow. It brings back a lot of memories. And it is a great film. You might want to watch it.

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remember way back in 1980, there goes REO Speedwagon, Take It on the Run. There's a classic tune if I ever heard one. And I got really a good classic tune coming up, and I'm going to say it this way. My hat's off to whoever found this particular track, because I had never heard this version before today. I mean, I've heard another version of it played by April Wine, of course, which they made it really famous. But the original was released back in 1973 by a fellow named Lawrence Hutt, and I didn't even realize the story behind it, but it's a good one. It's worth looking up. Google it, Lawrence Hutt and Sign of the Gypsy Queen. And here's his version of it. Really interesting, really excellent, and enjoy.

0: Shoreline Classics weather. Cloudy this evening, 70% chance of showers and risk of a thunderstorm late and overnight. Low of 14. Cloudy tomorrow morning, 60% chance of showers near the early afternoon and risk of a thunderstorm. High of 20, UV index moderate. Mainly cloudy tomorrow evening, low of 9. Sunny Sunday, high of 24. For your long-range weather forecast, visit shorelineclassicsfm.com.
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great jam by everyone's favorite Irishman. There goes Van Morrison, Brown Eyed Girl. From way back in 1967, I didn't realize that that particular song had been around that long. You know, this this channel, this Shoreline Classics, I got to say, the amount of different types of music that we get to hear here is incredibly great. I've said incredible about 40 times already this show, but it is really good. It's worth listening to. There's some versions of music that you've never heard before. I haven't heard before, and I learn every time, and I have to look things up and really have a good time doing it and sharing the information that I find for you as well. Here's another one. This is the flavor of the week, American Hi-Fi. Crank it up.

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Robert Plant, In the Mood, right here at Shoreline Classic. This is Vinyl Vibes with me, Rockin' Rig D. And we got Oasis coming up. We have Jake Bug. But first, let's go back to 1970 with Joni Mitchell and Big Yellow Taxi. Enjoy.

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0: And ends with a full-on party. 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

Tesla got this thing for a lot of miles too. Classic from way back in 1989. I think it was written by Christopher Ward, if I'm not mistaken. He was a VJ at Much Music back in the day, and he did a lot of writing for her. I guess they were a couple for a time, and what he's doing now is probably writing music and staying behind the scenes. Now, who wrote this song? Probably Freddie Mercury. This is Queen. Enjoy.

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0: Rogue construction season is back. Orange cones, one lane traffic, and that guy holding the slow sign with way too much power.
2: Hey, Burge, good news. While traffic stopped, I can finally show everyone my summer dance routine.
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David Byrne of the Talking Heads. And they got their start way back when at CBGB's in New York City. And they really were, well, noticed. I think they got a recording contract because they appeared there. Now, if anybody has ever been to CBGB's or even has read anything about the history of that place, well, it launched a lot of great careers, a lot of punk-type new wave bands. And the place was just a piece of work, let me just say it that way. But it's to be expected. The time frame and the type of music that was being played there, it wasn't anything but, it wouldn't be pristine, that's for sure. And this next tune by a Canadian group called Haywire. What Do I Do Next?

0: Shoreline Classics weather. Cloudy this evening, 70% chance of showers and risk of a thunderstorm late and overnight. Low of 14. Cloudy tomorrow morning, 60% chance of showers into the early afternoon and risk of a thunderstorm. High of 20, UV index moderate. Mainly cloudy tomorrow evening, low of 9. Sunny Sunday, high of 24. For your long-range weather forecast, visit ShorelineClassicsFM.com.
1: This Friday night, when the sun goes down, Shoreline Classics turns it all the way up. 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

Yeah, that opening riff by Richie Blackmore is famous. It's been around for a long time. I mean, the song is actually based on a true story. 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Thank you, Richie Blackmore. We do appreciate you, bruh.

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Don't Forget Me When I'm Gone. There's Glass Tiger from 1986. Way back in 1986. My gosh, it's been 40 years. And I'm here with Through the Grapevine. 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

that, we love the Watchers strut. There goes Robert Clark Seeger, better known as Bob Seeger, the gentleman from Detroit City. Yeah, he's about 81 years old now, and I think he's pretty much hung up his microphone. I don't hear that he's on tour or anything, but hey, of all the tours that he did during the course of his career, he is allowed to kick back a little bit and enjoy the fruits of his labor. And actually, we have another band that's, that was around, well, about 1971. It was formed in, you know, Canada, in Toronto, back in 69. And they have elements of rock, jazz, classical music, and swing. They featured some horns, strings, and a vibraphone. They won Junos 72, 73, and in 74. This next jam, it's 1 Fine Morning from 1971. This is Lighthouse.

0: Shoreline Classics weather. Cloudy this evening, 70% chance of showers and risk of a thunderstorm late and overnight. Low of 14. Cloudy tomorrow morning, 60% chance of showers into the early afternoon and risk of a thunderstorm. High of 20, UV index moderate. Mainly cloudy tomorrow evening, low of 9. Sunny Sunday, high of 24. For your long-range weather forecast, visit ShorelineClassicsFM.com.
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One Thing was Finger 11. Right here on Shoreline Classics, that is a vinyl vibe with me, Rockin' Rig D, and I want to take this opportunity to thank you for tuning in this evening, and we'll see you again tomorrow night, same time, same station, and you can reach me, Rockin' Rig D, at LinkedIn. Drop me a line, say hello. Love to hear from you. Anyway, see you next time. Good Lord willing. Ciao for now.

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'80s, '90s, early 2000s, every long weekend Friday.

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0: Shoreline Classics weather. Cloudy this evening, 70% chance of showers and risk of a thunderstorm late and overnight. Low of 14. Cloudy tomorrow morning, 60% chance of showers into the early afternoon and risk of a thunderstorm. High of 20, UV index moderate. Mainly cloudy tomorrow evening, low of 9. Sunny Sunday, high of 24. For your long-range weather forecast, visit shorelineclassicsfm.com.
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0: Rogue construction season is back. Orange cones, one lane traffic, and that guy holding the slow sign with way too much power.
2: Hey, Burge, good news. While traffic stopped, I can finally show everyone my summer dance routine.
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0: Shoreline Classics weather. Cloudy this evening, 70% chance of showers and risk of a thunderstorm late and overnight. Low of 14. Cloudy tomorrow morning, 60% chance of showers into the early afternoon and risk of a thunderstorm. High of 20, UV index moderate. Mainly cloudy tomorrow evening, low of 9. Sunny Sunday, high of 24. For your long-range weather forecast, visit shorelineclassicsfm.com.
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0: Shoreline Classics weather. Cloudy this morning, 60% chance of showers into the early afternoon and risk of a thunderstorm. High of 20, UV index moderate. Mainly cloudy this evening, low of 9. Sunny tomorrow morning, high of 24. Clear tomorrow evening, low of 12. Sunny Monday, high of 30. For your long-range weather forecast, visit shorelineclassicsfm.com.
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0: Shoreline Classics weather. Cloudy this morning, 60% chance of showers into the early afternoon and risk of a thunderstorm. High of 20, UV index moderate. Mainly cloudy this evening, low of 9. Sunny tomorrow morning, high of 24. Clear tomorrow evening, low of 12. Sunny Monday, high of 30. For your long-range weather forecast, visit shorelineclassicsfm.com.
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1: 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Yeah, do the math. That means your favorite jams now belong in the classics bin.
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4: 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All day long. All day long.

0: Shoreline Classics weather. Cloudy this morning, 60% chance of showers into the early afternoon and risk of a thunderstorm. High of 20, UV index moderate. Mainly cloudy this evening, low of 9. Sunny tomorrow morning, high of 24. Clear tomorrow evening, low of 12. Sunny Monday, high of 30. For your long-range weather forecast, visit ShorelineClassicsFM.com.
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0: Shoreline Classics weather. Cloudy this morning, 60% chance of showers into the early afternoon and risk of a thunderstorm. High of 20, UV index moderate. Mainly cloudy this evening, low of 9. Sunny tomorrow morning, high of 24. Clear tomorrow evening, low of 12. Sunny Monday, high of 30. For your long-range weather forecast, visit shorelineclassicsfm.com.
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0: Shoreline Classics weather. Cloudy this morning, 60% chance of showers into the early afternoon and risk of a thunderstorm. High of 20, UV index moderate. Mainly cloudy this evening, low of 9. Sunny tomorrow morning, high of 24. Clear tomorrow evening, low of 12. Sunny Monday, high of 30. For your long-range weather forecast, visit shorelineclassicsfm.com.
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2: Shoreline Classics weather. Cloudy this morning, 60% chance of showers into the early afternoon and risk of a thunderstorm. High of 20, UV index moderate. Mainly cloudy this evening, low of 9. Sunny tomorrow morning, high of 24. Clear tomorrow evening, low of 12. Sunny Monday, high of 30. For your long-range weather forecast, visit shorelineclassicsfm.com.
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0: Shoreline Classic Saturday morning filming program, and great to have you there on this, the 6th day of June for 2026. June, I don't know if you knew this, it's camping month. Do you like to camp? I gotta say, I used to like it, and then I got old, and now I don't like it anymore. What I remember best about camping trips is lying there in my sleeping bag, listening to the night sounds, right? The wind in the trees, the gurgling of a nearby stream, the bugs getting hammered on my insect repellent spray. Never did work. I want to do here at the beginning of the show a huge shout out to Jimmy at Happy Computers. What a guy. Man, I had some issues this week that my limited problem-solving skills could not handle. This guy, though, is one of the kindest, most generous humans, and he had things up and running again for me in no time. So he and Allison, always smiling when I go in there. So I guess helping people must be in their DNA. They do it so well. Thanks, Jimmy at Happy Computers. On the show today, Randy Carroll. We'll do a little catch-up on some Legion stuff we missed last Saturday on What's Happening Saturday. And also, Randy's going to talk about a fundraiser that he's spearheading and the latest on our new community center. We'll also have an old friend of mine in on the show, an incredible musician that I've known since he was just a wee lad. Thomas Beard will join us to talk about some shows that he has coming up in the area. And Tony Doherty and Christine McMahon will join us with all the latest on the Kincardine Scottish Festival.
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0: Shoreline Classics. I'm Phil Main, and in the studio, a man who wears many, many hats. And I think we're going to talk about the community center maybe a little later on in the program. Right now, though, let's turn to Randy Carroll and chat. I don't know. Let's want to talk about the Legion first.
1: July marks our 100th anniversary of the Legion, not the Goderich Legion, but the Legion as a whole.
2: Yeah.
1: And that's really an important note to make because it's the 100th anniversary of the Goderich Legion branch next year. So we'll be doing this all over again, right? So
2: yeah.
1: Anyway, so starting in June, we're going to kick off our speaker series every Wednesday, and we're going to have a keynote speaker come in and talk a little bit about the history of the Legion, the history about what we do, who we serve, and all of the things associated with Goderich Legion.
2: All right. So 100th anniversary, and I know that to go on with that, you also have free memberships for the year.
1: We do have free memberships for the year. We've got over 100 new free members sign up.
2: Okay. Why should I join the Legion, Randy Carroll?
1: Well, A, you're supporting a really, really good cause. You're showing your support for veterans and everything veterans did to make sure that we've got a peaceful place to live in today.
2: Mm-hmm.
1: And there's lots of opportunity to get involved. You want to get involved, you just come tap on my shoulder. I'll find something for you to do, Phil. Don't
2: sure
1: you worry.
2: Will. I'm sure you will.
1: Yeah.
2: I know you do a lot of good things. I know that recently you gave a lot of money to the MRI campaign.
1: Yeah.
2: And you've done other things, other donations you've made to.
1: Yeah, we have a lot of functions that take place in the Legion, but all of our fundraisers are earmarked that 100% of the fundraising funds go back to the community.
2: Okay.
1: So we're probably close to 80,000 plus that we've given back to the community this year so far. So,
2: wow, amazing.
1: Yeah.
2: Love it.
1: Yeah.
2: And I could be a part of that. Just
1: you
2: by being a member. Well, whether I'm a member or not, I could be a part of it, but it's...
1: I could get you out there cooking burgers or hot dogs with them, right? So there you go.
2: I'm good at that.
1: Yeah, yeah.
2: I'm better at eating them.
1: I know, I'm better. Yeah, I was going to say that.
2: All right. Can you talk about this? I heard about a GoFundMe page. Is that part of the Legion doing
1: it's
2: that?
1: It's not a part of the Legion. That's just a Randy Carroll doing something for a friend, right?
2: Okay.
1: So Mia Berg, I've sat on the board of directors with Mia since I come back into town at Community Living.
2: Yeah.
1: And she's been in a wheelchair for as long as I've known her. She had the ability to get on crutches and move around, but that ability has now been lost.
2: Yeah.
1: So she's been stuck in her wheelchair and she's been homebound since November.
2: Wow.
1: So she hasn't been able to get out of the house. So I was over, we were chatting, and she had a contractor come in, gave her some quotes. I took a look at the quotes, just reached out to a few contractors that we know locally, you know, maybe with a little bit of a tear in my eye, but we ended up getting the quotes down from 55,000 to 19.
2: Wow. All
1: so
2: right, good.
1: That was still
2: expensive.
1: Construction
2: work is,
1: there's a floor that has to be raised. There's a new door that has to go in. Plus, we've got to put an exit on a ramp so she can actually get out of the house.
2: Right.
1: So, you know, they're in a position that, you know, could they piece it together? Maybe, but they'd have nothing left, right?
2: Right.
1: So
2: yeah.
1: To fund me, and so far, I think we're close to $12,000 raised.
2: Great.
1: So
2: how do we contribute to that?
1: Online. So on my Facebook page, just go to my Facebook page, and it'll be listed there. I repost it about every two or three days. So
2: Maybe I'll put it up as well.
1: Yeah. Yeah.
2: And people, if you go to GoFundMe, I'm sure you can search out.
1: I think you can. Yeah, you can. But if you just go
2: to search out her name or yours?
1: Mine.
2: Okay, search out Randy Carroll on GoFundMe and you'll, And that's all going to go to help.
1: 100% it's going to help. So, and it is for the installation of the ramp and the exit door into the house so that we can get her outside back and enjoy life.
2: So one of our own.
1: Yep.
2: And enjoy life a little bit.
1: Yep, absolutely.
2: Okay, that's it. I mean, if we're not doing stuff like that, what are we doing?
1: Well, she's been on the board. She does so much. She's done so much for everybody else. I know when I approached her on this one, she was like, why would people want to do this for me? I'm kind of going, because of what you do, right?
2: Yeah.
1: So, and that's what we do in this town.
2: Because you need it.
1: Yeah.
2: And you're a good person. And
1: All
2: right.
1: So.
2: Yeah, I know her daughter a little bit through Goderich Little Theater. Another good person.
1: Yeah, I know the two boys. I take them to ball games now and again, right? So,
2: all right.
1: Yeah.
0: Randy Carroll, and he'll be back in just a bit to talk a little about the new Goderich Community Center. Things are really hopping there, and can't wait for that conversation. In the meantime, don't forget that you'll be able to download all of it and listen on our podcast a little later on today at alifethatsgood.ca, shorelineclassicsfm.com, or wherever you listen to podcasts.
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11: Shoreline Classics weather. Cloudy this morning, 60% chance of showers into the early afternoon and risk of a thunderstorm. High of 20, UV index moderate. Mainly cloudy this evening, low of 9. Sunny tomorrow morning, high of 24. Clear tomorrow evening, low of 12. Sunny Monday, high of 30. For your long-range weather forecast, visit shorelineclassicsfm.com.
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14: Rogue construction season is back. Orange cones, one-lane traffic, and that guy holding the slow sign with way too much power.
15: Hey, Burge, good news. While traffic stopped, I can finally show everyone my summer dance routine.
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1: June is camping month. You know, when I was a kid, used to love to go camping. We'd sit around the campfire, gaze up at the stars, tell ghost stories. And now kids go camping, they sit around the campfire and gaze down at their phones. On this date in 1965, I Can't Get No Satisfaction. What a great song. Released, and it was the first ever big hit for the Rolling Stones. Mick was so happy, he sprained a lip smiling. Today is Drive-In Movie Day, also known as National Pay for Two Movies, but watch the second one alone while the kids snore away in the back seat. And finally, a happy birthday. One of my favorite actors, Paul Giamatti, is 59 today. You know, the guy never ages, right? He's looked 59 for at least 30 years.
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2: 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And maybe a few you danced to when no one was watching.
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1: Hey, I hate to break it to you, but the 2000s are classic now. Yeah, do the math. 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
0: Feeling ancient yet? Don't worry. 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

0: Doing it right on the wrong side of town in the Powder Blues Band, Shoreline Classics with Phil into our 8 o'clock hour. That means it's time for dad news, real news with a zinger only your dad could possibly appreciate. I see that Meta is developing an AI device called Pendant, which listens and records everything you say or hear throughout the day. I don't know why I would need that. I already have a wife. Or maybe had would be the right word if she's listening right now. I love you, dear. Half of North Americans say that life is no longer fun. Half of North Americans, life is no longer fun. You called, responded Wang Chung. A Pennsylvania man made his girlfriend's 11-year-old daughter hold a flashlight while he stole copper wire from a building. So that's for all of you who think that kids are never too young for a summer job. Nearly 40% of people surveyed admit that they've gone on a date just for the free food. We should launch a new dating app. We can call it Binge. You like that? In sports, former Seahawk quarterback Russell Wilson announced he's officially done with pro football. It was probably time. He tried to throw a retirement party and it was promptly intercepted. And finally, AI-enabled dolls can now hold conversations with children. Remember those Chucky movies? Yeah, how'd that work out for everybody? What could possibly go wrong, right?
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0: Shoreline Classics, Saturday morning with Phil Maine. My old friend Thomas Beard, I've known him since he was just a boy. Not that he's that old now, but cello player extraordinaire. And he's bringing his quartet, I believe, back to St. George's Anglican Church in Goderich soon. He really brought the house down last year when they were here doing all the music of Bridgerton. So want to get the details, thought it might be prudent to give him a call and check into what he's up to. Thomas, you've got this For the Love of Music. Is it a series? Is it a company? How do you frame it all, For the Love of Music?
1: I guess we kind of call it an organization. It's a collection of people. My family kind of initiated back in 2012. For the Love of Music just became this name for these concerts that we organize as one-off kind of concert. And these concerts kind of serve to raise money for organizations in the community, connect musicians together from the community as well as from across Canada, and just play some music in the community and try and make a difference.
0: Well, last year you blew into the St. George's Anglican in Goderich, and just a lot of people, their eyes just got real wide because, first, the sound in there, it's a great place to play, but you seized on the opportunity. Bridgerton, my wife and I are huge fans of Bridgerton and all of that great music that they play, and you brought, a quartet in and played a lot of that music and was phenomenal.
1: Yeah, I'm lucky to play with lots of wonderful musicians here in Montreal, and they were willing to go on this big road trip with me to Wingham and Goderich, and we had an absolute blast putting together Bridgerton music with strict quartet music. And yeah, you're right, St. George's, beautiful acoustics. We're really excited to come back and play some music there again.
0: Right on. So what's happening this year?
1: So this year we kind of expanded a little bit. We're going to start in Kincardine, actually, at Kincardine United Church on Thursday, June 25th. We're going to do a program that we call Come Together from Bach to Beatles that will feature string quartet arrangements of some popular pieces by Bach, as well as our favorites from the Beatles repertoire, which there are many. And we're going to feature local artists. Nicole Reed will be singing a few songs with us, and then Paul Earle from Harrison, but has a big connection to the Kincardine scene, is going to play some violin with us for a few tunes as well.
2: That's fantastic.
1: And yeah, we're just trying to raise some money for the music program at the new Kincardine District Senior School.
0: Well, there you go. It's not just your love of music, it's your love of this community that you grew up in, isn't it?
1: Yeah, Kincardine is where my sisters and I, we learned to play music. John and Schnarr, with the Kincardine Summer Music Festival, were instrumental in just shaping the musical kind of culture in Kincardine. And music being so important, we partnered with this organization called the Kincardine Messiah Society, who kind of tried to fill in for Kincardine Summer Music Festival, which is no longer around, to try and support music in the community. And one of the ways they want to do that is through supporting the music program at the new school. So we're happy to have proceeds from this concert go to helping buy instruments and things like that.
0: Amazing.
1: Okay. And then on the Friday, we'll be back at St. George's, and we're going to do a double billing, starting with the Vivaldi Four Seasons, famous concertos representing kind of spring, summer, fall, and winter.
0: Beautiful.
1: With a few other surprise tunes in there, 6:30 on Friday, June 26th. And then we'll follow it up with a Beatles and Queen tribute at 8:30, and it'll feature all of those favorite tunes that were loved by both those bands.
0: Okay.
1: And those concerts are going to raise money for St. George's Outreach and Accessibility Enhancement Project, where they're really making a difference in the community through various ways.
0: Yeah, they do a lot of great things. Sherry Garten and the gang?
1: Yeah, they're big supporters of the community, and we're happy to support that and that.
0: All right, so we have Vivaldi's The Four Seasons, an absolutely beautiful piece of music, and then that'll start at 6:30, and following that, the party gets started with the music of the Beatles and Queen at 8:30. Am I right?
1: Yeah, it's going to be great.
0: It's well thought out, and I know there are posters around town, and I'm sure you could make a call to the church. And any other way that you know of to get some tickets?
1: Yeah, so we've got on the poster, we've got QR codes, but you can get tickets by emailing For the Love of Music, Wingham stgeorge@gmail.com, and we're happy to connect you with tickets. 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That's okay. Always an option.
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6: When I proposed to Laura, we were by this little stream. 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Well, she looked at that Anstead diamond, and there was silence. It was as if the birds all held their breath to see what her answer would be. Then she threw her arms around me and I felt her teardrops on my shoulder. I'll never forget that moment.
7: Capturing hearts for 76 years. Anstett Jewelers. 2 Courthouse Square, Goderich.
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9: Shoreline Classics weather. Cloudy this morning, 60% chance of showers into the early afternoon and risk of a thunderstorm. High of 20, UV index moderate. Mainly cloudy this evening, low of 9. Sunny tomorrow morning, high of 24. Clear tomorrow evening, low of 12. Sunny Monday, high of 30. For your long-range weather forecast, visit shorelineclassicsfm.com.
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Shoreline Classic, Saturday morning on the go. It's Phil. Thank you for being there this morning. The sixth day today, already of June. And if you're not excited about it being June, and I don't know how you could not be, it's my favorite month, but maybe you need some things to look forward to. So we did a little bit of research, and here's some stuff coming up this month that might get you in the mood for it. The Stanley Cup and the NBA Finals continue. And man, we got some great hockey

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1: Time of the morning where we give you your local real estate update. Across me right now is the broker of record at KJ Talbot Realty, Kevin Talbot. Good morning.
2: Good morning, Roland.
1: So I guess for this segment, we're going to answer the question, should you buy or should you rent?
2: Yes, and that's a great question. I mean, right now with interest rates, good. If you look at over history, our real estate interest rate right now are at a good rate.
1: So, Kevin, what factors should you consider when you're deciding whether to buy or to rent?
2: In determining that, you've got to compare costs. You know, in terms of renting, you have a single cost, usually your rent and possibly utilities and stuff like that. So basically minimal costs. When you purchase a home, people have to look at beyond their mortgage payment. It's the maintenance, utilities, insurance costs. Those are things that someone has to consider as well. But you know, it's money that if you can afford it, you're putting back in your in your own pocket, because in the long run, real estate's a good investment.
1: That's right. I assume with renting, you're not building any equity. Basically, if you leave your apartment a year, all the money you've paid in rent is gone. But the good thing about a house is you put it on the market and you sell it.
2: Yep, that's correct. So again, it's looking at your income, your disposable income, and comparing the costs.
1: And then I guess, too, you'd have to factor in your job security. I mean, if anyone has a little hesitation about where they're going to be in 1 year, 5 years, whatever, maybe buying a home wouldn't be perfect right now. Maybe rent until you have some security.
2: No, that's exactly a great point.
1: There you go. Now, if someone's out there right now trying to decide what they can get out there in the real estate market, where's the best places to reach out to?
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Friday night when the sun goes down, Shoreline Classics turns it all the way up. 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

0: Black Cars, Gino Vannelli, Shoreline Classics on a Saturday morning. I'm Phil Maine into our 9 o'clock hour. That means nerd news time. A quick rundown of what's going on in science. Scientists say they've just discovered yeast that had, no one wait for it, that's been growing in the guts of a frozen mummy called Otzi the Iceman for thousands of years. Guess what they decided to do with it? They're making sourdough, or I guess they made sourdough bread. Oh, wow. Unfortunately, that is not a joke. A microbiologist said initially it didn't work, but after 3 months of effort, they had a very, very good sourdough. He was also asked if they'd consider making beer with the yeast, and he said, it's on our list. Oh, man. And people wonder why people get into science. I don't know. Nerds have been using the derogatory term clanker to describe AI chatbots and robots for a few months now. It started in meme culture. Clanker came from, of course, the Star Wars franchise. Remember that? Clone troopers would use this slang for older mechanical B1 and B2 battle droids because of the noisy clanking sound they made. But there's some pushback now from people that are concerned about its closeness to slurs, both in spelling and in use. But others say it's just a funny jab, and there's no reason we should be able to, not poke fun at AI if we want to, especially bad AI. I mean, well, we can at least.
1: The Hayloft Music Festival is back.
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0: Morning Classics, Saturday morning. I'm Phil Main. Thank you for having that radio on this morning. It's that time of year. Man, it snuck up on us, didn't it? Almost time again for the Kincardine Scottish Festival and Highland Games. Had some old friends drop by this week, and we had a conversation about it. You can catch the whole thing, by the way, on our podcast a little later on today at alifethatsgood.ca. But in the meantime, here's a little clip.
1: I got some old friends in the studio. One old friend and one friend from about a year ago. You're not old.
2: Semi-old.
1: He's old.
2: Getting old.
3: Thanks, Phil. I love you, too.
1: Yes. So it's time again. Hard to believe that it's come around so quickly. And that time flies.
2: I don't know. I feel like we've been working on this for a while. So for us, it's not flying. It's getting close, though.
1: All right.
3: Yeah, it does fly.
1: Tony Doherty's here and Christine McMahon.
2: McMahon.
1: How'd I do?
2: Not bad.
1: I was going to practice. We had the lesson last year. I thought, I got to figure out how to do that again. Because I haven't said it in a year.
2: Yeah,
1: that's true. How have you guys been? Pretty good?
2: Yeah, good.
3: Yeah, grateful. Yeah, can't complain.
1: Yeah, up to your neck in this festival, though.
2: This is always the time, isn't it? This is where crunch time, so to speak. This is where all the work's happening.
3: This is where the wife said, I'm going to the CV room.
2: Yeah.
1: All right, Kincardine Scottish Festival and Highland Games. Who wants to start? We want to do so all the housekeeping, but we also want to talk about who's going to be there this year.
3: Okay, so do you want to go ladies first?
2: Oh, ladies first. Well, I'll just say this to start off, maybe. Basically, here's the fundamentals. July 3rd, 4th, and 5th. Tony, I think you're going to walk through the acts because you got all that in front of you there. If you need to reach out and see any of the information or if you want to get tickets, kincardineScottishFestival.ca is the website. And you can follow us on all the socials on Facebook, Instagram, KinScottFest. Look us up there. That's where we're broadcasting all of our information. We'll also be doing, feature lives while we're at the event. So you can get all the information there. And those are the dates and the website. I think, Tony, you're going to walk us through maybe the schedule for the weekend. There's the bands. And then I'll talk a little bit maybe about Family Day and any of the special stuff.
3: Perfect.
2: I guess going
3: on. Just to add to what Christine's brought up there for your listeners, Phil, we are totally cashless this year. We're not, no cash. And more convenient for us. It's more convenient for our patrons, and it makes the bar lines go away and everything else. So it's a great thing. And so just to let you know that as well.
2: Yeah, you can get your tickets online or in advance, which you'll save a few bucks if you do that.
3: Yeah.
2: You can get them at the gates, cashless, as he said. Right. You can also get them at the Kincardine Welcome Center. They have printed tickets there available as well. Yeah. And
1: so Visa, MasterCard, debit card.
3: Yes.
2: Yep. All the bits, all the things you can tap.
1: All the cards.
2: All the cards. All right. Or your phone.
1: On your phone.
2: And just to say, though, as a side note to that, we are cashless the festival, but some of the vendors and regalia vendors might not be. So, it pays to have a little bit of cash handy, but, just to make suit for them.
1: So if you want a hot dog or something, you might be able to get one with it.
2: For a couple of bucks or something. Yeah, yeah, exactly.
1: Yeah. You had some great craft vendors there last year.
2: So, some of them are amazing.
1: Yeah.
2: Yeah, and it's not just Scottish stuff. I mean, there's some jewelry and there's... there is the Scottish stuff like kilts and what have you, but there's just such a great variety. So you get a little bit of everything, I think, when you come.
3: We've got a few interesting ones this year, Phil. Mm. People like them. And, we try to give a broad spectrum, because it's not like the Scottish festival. I've been on this from, been with it since this is the 27th. 27th year, right? Wow. So, we try to offer a diversity, mm-hmm. So to please everybody. Mm-hmm. And that's just particular, before we go into entertainment, and let your listeners know that we try to be diverse in our genres, right? Mm-hmm. So something for everybody, right? Something for the kids, something for the teenagers, something then for the adults. And that's what we try to do.
2: Yeah.
3: And something for the older folks.
0: Coming up next hour, we'll hear a little more from Tony and Christine on the Kincardine Scottish Festival. And again, for the entire conversation later on today, go to alifethatsgood.ca, shorelineclassicsfm.com, or find it wherever you like to listen to your podcasts.
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12: Shoreline Classics weather. Cloudy this morning, 60% chance of showers into the early afternoon and risk of a thunderstorm. High of 20, UV index moderate. Mainly cloudy this evening, low of 9. Sunny tomorrow morning, high of 24. Clear tomorrow evening, low of 12. Sunny Monday, high of 30. For your long-range weather forecast, visit shorelineclassicsfm.com.
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0: Shoreline Classics. Saturday morning with Phil Main, and Randy Carroll's been hanging around. He's a man that wears many hats. He had the Legion hat on. He had the fundraising hat on. And
1: one of your other hats.
2: Yeah. Okay.
1: Another pivot.
2: Which one?
1: I was thinking of the community center. What were you thinking of?
2: The community center. Yeah. All right. Yeah. I actually was at the community center this morning. Things are really looking good. We've got the main lobby completely, pretty much refurbished, all but the floor. We've got the floor to do next, but we've got new lighting in, we've got painting, and the upstairs, the HVAC system is starting to get installed. So we're targeting hopefully the end of June, first part of July, to have at least the upstairs open and to have the main barn area open for the month of August.
1: Unbelievable. So,
2: yeah, it's come with a lot of really great work within the community. We've had contractors in doing work in kind. We've had some come in and drastically reduce their prices. It's been great to work with everybody that's been involved, and really excited to see it come together.
1: For those that haven't heard, who's going to be using this?
2: It's going to be everybody in the community, right? So one of the focuses of the committee is to make sure that we create a center that's multi-purpose, not just a single use.
1: Right.
2: Yeah, it used to be an arena. It's not going to be an arena. It's going to be multi-purpose. We could have events. We could have farm shows. We could have farmers markets. We could have dances. We could have soccer games, indoor volleyball.
1: Concerts.
2: Yeah, concerts.
1: All the things.
2: Yeah, it's amazing. And there's a lot of interest so far. I know I meet with the shuffleboarders tomorrow. We've met with some of the pickleballers. There's lots of interest on having a roof over their head to continue doing what they do in the summer. Right.
1: So, yeah. Is there a place we can follow along yet? Does it have
2: Facebook? There is a Goderich Memorial Facebook page. And we are starting our major fundraising campaign. So we've earmarked $750,000 because everything that needs to be done within Memorial Center after it's open is on our price tag as a committee. So we have to make sure that we fundraise and continue to grow and continue to improve that facility.
1: Goderich Memorial Community Center on Facebook. I'm already following, and 392 other people too. So
2: yeah,
1: I think
2: good.
1: People are pretty keen on
2: We're starting to get there. Yeah. So great. If I can make a pitch, if anybody wants to help, if anybody knows how to paint, if anybody knows how to clean, if anybody knows how to just show up and volunteer to help something around, by all means, reach out.
1: How do they do that?
2: They can just reach out to me.
1: All right.
2: Yep.
1: Phone number? Is that what you want, or an email?
2: Yeah, 647-963-2520 or 519-441-1391.
1: Say it again, because I didn't get that.
2: 647-963-2520. Let's stick with that one, because that's the one I have with me all the time.
1: All right. One more time.
2: 647-963-2520.
1: All right, you know your number.
2: I got it. Yeah, I do. Yeah, I got it. Yeah.
1: Anything else we should talk about as long as I have you here?
2: No, I don't think so. Just excited that summer is finally on its way, right?
1: Yeah. It's going to be a big one, and it's great that we're getting all of this stuff ready, because next year is going to be a huge year.
2: It is going to be a huge year. Yeah. We've already booked the Memorial Center for the closing ceremony, for the closing band, the closing dance, right?
1: Yeah. So I can't wait.
2: Can't give you a hint on who the band is, but you're going to...

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1: Allison Krauss, Wetley, Daniel Tosh.
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0: Well, there's a summer kind of song. If I ever heard one from Colin James, Chicks and Cars and Shoreline, Saturday mornings with Phil. Great to have you there this morning. It's into our 10 o'clock hour meeting. Let's check into some random entertainment news now, as we usually do around this time. And Tom Holland, leading the way, has been asked apparently to host Saturday Night Live a whole bunch of times, but he keeps saying no. He turns the gig down. Why? Well, I'll tell you. He's dyslexic, he says, and he can't read off the cue cards. Yeah, that could be a problem. Quentin Tarantino compares Hollywood to a flavorless sausage factory. Those are his words, not mine. He says most new movies are torpedoed by, quote, flaws, implausibilities, audience pandering, and miscast performers. Why don't you say what you really think, Quentin? Oreo has released a cookie inspired by the K-pop band BTS. And let me guess, Skoll has released a dipping tobacco inspired by Kid Rock? Well, it's just a guess. Tom Hanks says that Toy Story 5 has one of the most heartbreaking scenes in the entire franchise. Yeah, but is it more heartbreaking than the first few minutes of Up? I guess we'll find out. What is it? Rex finally goes extinct? I don't know. And finally, here in our entertainment news, Clint Eastwood is officially retired. He spends his days telling his caregiver, go ahead, make my tapioca pudding. Sorry, that's the best Clint I can do.
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1: 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Diving into the deep end. Oh, yeah. Of the greatest hits.
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0: Shoreline Classics, Saturday morning with Phil, the Kincardine Scottish Festival. Coming up, we have Tony Doherty and Christine McMahon hanging around the studio a little bit this morning, and we want to pick up where we left off in our last hour and talk a little bit more about the festival. Tony, over to you.
1: Well, thanks for I'll go right into the schedule.
2: Jump in. Go for it.
1: Okay. Gates open Friday night at 6 p.m. The opening ceremonies will be taking place at 6 p.m. We'll have our Grand Chieftain, Duncan Hawthorne, will be there. Our Parade Marshal, James Cognac, will be there. Vice President from Bruce Power. John. John will be doing our national anthem. And
3: First Nation recognition.
1: And First Nation recognition as well. That's right. Then we have a band starting. And
2: she's almost your wife finishing your sentences. That's pretty great. That's right.
1: I've been well trained, Phil.
3: Catherine's done a good job.
1: Yeah.
4: She's just your festival wife.
3: That's right.
1: She had a pre-job with Catherine before I left.
3: Yeah, that's right. Catherine gives me the lowdown.
4: Good, good.
1: So anyway, so we have a band over from Scotland, Shehallion, you call them. Where do they get their name from? Shehallion are from Inverness. And just a wee bit about Inverness before we go along there, just a segue into that. When we look to see, we try to twin with Kincardine, Scotland.
4: Mm-hmm.
1: It's a little, just a little story.
4: Aye.
1: But we went to Kincardine Fife. Those good people in Kincardine Fife says, we're not the Kincardine that settled your area.
4: Oh.
1: It was a Kincardine hamlet from guess where? Inverness.
4: Oh.
1: So
4: wow.
1: That's for the people who came that moved to Inveruren and settled Kincardine. So that's something for your listeners to know.
3: A little bit of heritage there.
1: Yeah, a little bit of heritage there.
3: Yeah.
1: So anyway, these two fellows are from Inverness, the Shehallion you call them, and they're very, very sought after in the pub scene and the Scottish scene in Scotland. So we're going to have them, they're going to be at the opening ceremonies, and they'll open up the festival 7:15 to 8:30 p.m. Then we have then, good old tribute, favorite, ABBA Manias comes on 8:45 to 10 p.m.
3: They're back.
1: Yeah, they're back.
4: By popular demand.
3: Absolutely.
1: By popular demand.
3: They're a good time for the Friday night, that's for sure. They get the party going.
1: That's right.
3: Yeah.
1: Coming after that, we have the classic Elton John.
3: He's a new act this year.
1: This is a new act this year, and it's never been in this area before. The first big band that we ever opened the festival is coming on next after that. The Glengarry Boys, they're back again, and they're on from 12 p.m. to 1:30 a.m. And then 1:30 a.m. to 2 a.m., we have Joseph J. Video Dance Party.
4: Aye.
1: Going into the Saturday, we're going to the competition day.
4: Mm-hmm.
1: And so competition starts actually at 7 for the solos for the pipe band competition. That'll be P-Brock and drumming and solo piping. So that'll be done starting at 7 a.m. But 10:30 a.m., then we go over to the heavies, which is done at Robinson Park. Professor Task will have all his competitors there. That's a full schedule on Saturday. Like, normally what we were going to do, and we asked Warren about this, if he had slots, could we have some amateurs take part? And if, for any of your listeners, if you're out there, I know some people like to be, you know, an amateur and take part in it. He doesn't have the time to do that. But
3: this year we've got a full up.
1: We've got a full
3: roster,
1: schedule right now. We're not even up to the festival.
3: Yeah.
1: All of a professional athlete. It's going to be a great day. We're setting up the park a little bit different. We're going to make it more convenient for people to go down there. We're going to have an accessible washroom for the people that are medically challenged. We'll also have a bus, special bus to bring them down there and take them back. We'll have security there to help. We try to get everything flowing good. So that's going to be, I want to see, the heavies is a great thing, great favorite.
3: And it's going all the way from 10:30 until 3 o'clock, so you've got plenty of time to kind of wander down, wander back, you know, you can make your way back and forth.
1: Yes.
3: And I think at the same time, just shortly thereafter, at 11 o'clock is when our parade kicks off, so you don't have to miss anything, you can wander between the two.
1: And if you want to learn any more information about the bands, our amazing bands, just visit the Lino page on our website.
3: Yeah, KincardineScottishFestival.ca. Just keep repeating it.
4: Yep.
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10: Shoreline Classics weather. Cloudy this morning, 60% chance of showers into the early afternoon and risk of a thunderstorm. High of 20, UV index moderate. Mainly cloudy this evening, low of 9. Sunny tomorrow morning, high of 24. Clear tomorrow evening, low of 12. Sunny Monday, high of 30. For your long-range weather forecast, visit ShorelineClassicsFM.com.
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0: Shoreline Classics, a Saturday morning. I'm Phil May, and almost time for me to get out of here. I'll get the power washer and, try to spray all the coffee and pizza stains off the wall here from our party this morning. Before I go, a couple of final thoughts. A new study I read this week trying to answer a big question. What does it actually mean to have good mental health? Researchers, they surveyed 122 experts from 26 countries, 11 different fields, including psychology, medicine, sociology, even theology. And despite all of those different backgrounds, they all agreed on six things they say matter most for your mental health. And those are having meaning and purpose, life satisfaction, self-acceptance, connection with others, autonomy, and happiness. There you go. Experts say that when it comes down to it, autonomy and safety are the most important factors. Happiness is, I think, isn't that more of a result of good mental health, not the starting point? Anyway, is that just me? What makes me happy and is oh so good for my mental health is the BIA Farmers Market, and it's almost time for me to head downtown for that. Before I go, don't forget our podcast, Randy Carroll, on some Legion stuff this week that we missed last Saturday on our What's Happening Day. Also, Randy talks about a fundraiser that he's spearheading for a very good cause, and the latest on our new community center as well. In addition, an old friend of mine and an incredible musician, Thomas Beard, he talks with us this morning about some shows that he has coming up in the area. And old friend Tony Doherty and Christine McMahon, they gave us all the details on this year's Kincardine Scottish Festival. So all of that is part of our podcast. You can find that at alifethatsgood.ca, shorelineclassicsfm.com, or wherever you get your podcasts. All right, enjoy the rest of your weekend, my friend. Until next time, I'm Phil Main. Up, dressed, and out of here.
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3: Shoreline Classics weather. Cloudy this morning. 60% chance of showers into the early afternoon and risk of a thunderstorm. High of 20. UV index moderate. Mainly cloudy this evening. Low of 9. Sunny tomorrow morning, high of 24. Clear tomorrow evening, low of 12. Sunny Monday, high of 30. For your long-range weather forecast, visit shorelineclassicsfm.com.
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6: Shoreline Classics weather. Mainly cloudy this evening, low of 9. Sunny tomorrow morning, high of 24. Clear tomorrow evening, low of 12. Sunny Monday, high of 30. For your long-range weather forecast, visit ShorelineClassicsFM.com.
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3: Shoreline Classics weather, mainly cloudy this evening, low of 9. Sunny tomorrow morning, high of 24. Clear tomorrow evening, low of 12. Sunny Monday, high of 30. For your long-range weather forecast, visit shorelineclassicsfm.com.
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0: Shoreline Classics weather. Mainly cloudy this evening, low of 9. Sunny tomorrow morning, high of 24. Clear tomorrow evening, low of 12. Sunny Monday, high of 30. For your long-range weather forecast, visit shorelineclassicsfm.com.
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0: Festival is back, and so is Jared Kiso and the crew from Shoresy.
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3: Shoreline Classics weather, mainly cloudy this evening, low of 9. Sunny tomorrow morning, high of 24. Clear tomorrow evening, low of 12. Sunny Monday, high of 30. For your long-range weather forecast, visit shorelineclassicsfm.com.
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5: 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Orange cones, one-lane traffic, and that guy holding the slow sign with way too much power.
7: Hey, Burge, good news. While traffic stopped, I can finally show everyone my summer dance routine.
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5: Shoreline Classics weather, mainly cloudy this evening, low of 9. Sunny tomorrow morning, high of 24. Clear tomorrow evening, low of 12. Sunny Monday, high of 30. For your long-range weather forecast, visit shorelineclassicsfm.com.
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0: This Friday night, when the sun goes down, Shoreline Classics turns it all the way up. From the 80s to the early 2000s. The dance floor never stops. Old school dance party, 9 to 11, only on Shoreline.

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From the 80s to the early 2000s, the dance floor never stops. 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
2: When I proposed to Laura, we were by this little stream. 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Then she threw her arms around me, and I felt her teardrops on my shoulder. 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
5: Shoreline Classics weather. Mainly cloudy this evening, low of 9. Sunny tomorrow morning, high of 24. Clear tomorrow evening, low of 12. Sunny Monday, high of 30. For your long-range weather forecast, visit shorelineclassicsfm.com.
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0: Bruce Power is undergoing a federal integrated impact assessment to explore building up to 4,800 megawatts of new nuclear generation capacity at the Bruce Power site, a project referred to as Bruce C. Learn more about the Bruce C project in person at one of 8 community information sessions being held between now till June 8th across Gray, Bruce, and Huron counties. 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
6: Shoreline Classics weather, mainly cloudy this evening, low of 9. Sunny tomorrow morning, high of 24. Clear tomorrow evening, low of 12. Sunny Monday, high of 30. For your long-range weather forecast, visit shorelineclassicsfm.com.
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getting things started right here on Shoreline Classic with me, Rock and Rick Gates. The name of this show is Vinyl Vibes. The next song coming up is a really good one. We have Nirvana coming up. We also have the Black Keys. And there is a correlation for this particular tune by Neil Young and Nirvana by Kurt Cobain. But I'm not going to tell you that story. This is not the story to tell at the start of the show. It's just not a very pleasant one. But needless to say, Neil Young promised never to do this song live again. It's unfortunate. The whole situation.

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Cuts Like a Knife. That was Brian Adams right here. Shoreline Classics with me, Rockin' Rick D. This is Vinyl Vibes. And the next track that's coming up is really, really good one. You're going to enjoy it. From way back in 1970. Features a fellow named Bill Ward, Geezer Butler, Tony Iommi, and the late, great Ozzy Osbourne. Of course, it's Black Sabbath. From the album Paranoid, this is War Pigs. Crank it up.

This is the Vinyl Vibes with me, Rockin' Rig D, and I would be remiss if I didn't get to play at least one tune by this band. They do this country proud. They are from Toronto. They're Rush, and this is The Spirit of Radio.

0: Shoreline Classics weather. Mainly cloudy this evening, low of 9. Sunny tomorrow morning, high of 24. Clear tomorrow evening, low of 12. Sunny Monday, high of 30. For your long-range weather forecast, visit shorelineclassicsfm.com.
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And now, for What to Do Tomorrow file, we have a presentation at the St. Joseph Kingsbury's Community, and it's the Great Storm. And on November 9th, 1913, an unimaginable force of nature caused 71 ships to sink, with 256 people drowning. Now, this is the greatest freshwater disaster that happened anywhere in the world. The Great Storm is Warren Robinson's award-winning account of the tragedy and exposes the heartbreaking personal stories underlying the event while celebrating the heroism, romance, and humor of Weissman those days. While remaining true to the known facts, the play imagines interpersonal relations, conflicts, and shared values. Come to Kingsbridge and is swept up by the storm and the thrill. The characters who will engage you, infuriate you, and captivate your imagination. Laugh and cry in this celebration of the best and most trying aspects of the human experience. It's presented by the St. Joseph Community, St. Joseph Kingsbury's Community, and you can catch the next presentation will be on June 7th. It's a matinee. It's at 2 p.m. and tickets are available only at the door. Adults are $20, students $10, and children under 12 are just $5. Now, there's a couple of other dates that will be next weekend, the 12th and the 13th, at 8 p.m., normal evening shows, and then, of course, next Sunday, the 14th, at 2 p.m. And again, tickets are available at the door. I think it's going to be a good one. Check it out.

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